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Carrier Lakeland. 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

Blackburn in door 1, service leaving in 7 minutes. Has received, Vic Partner.

0: Can we have cameras on the male toilets on platform 5, over?
1: Stand by.
0: Okay, so we had a member of public comment said a male has taken his daughter into the public toilets, over.
1: Roger.

0: Underground, PCA Underground, this is Mandra, over.
1: Andrew, this is PCA Underground receiving, over.
0: We have Glencoe Primary School, 60 kids, 9 adults, doors 11 and 12, leaving Mandra in a minute, over.
1: Doors 11 and 12, leaving in 1 minute. Thank you, Mandra. Underground out.

0: Oscar.
1: Oscar 1 Delta 2, train just pulled into Kenwick, rail car 326 at the back. It appears to have some graffiti on the side. Was this known already?
0: Roger, we're just going to the fleet now, tag at Byford.
1: Roger, thank you.
0: 5:38 this morning, cameras A361.
1: A361, thank you. Would you like me to do an extra report for that one?
0: Roger, that'd be good, thank you.

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This is PTA Elizabeth Key. I have a gentleman here who has left his iPhone on the train, second last carriage. If anybody finds it, can you please let staff know at Elizabeth Key? Thank you.

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1: Coban receiving.
0: Coban, lost property, the next one out of the siding, over.
1: Copy that, pin. Coban out.
2: Base, base, Victor 60, did you receive my last?
3: Yeah, roger, Victor 60, step. It's a Victor 60, so whereabouts are we sighting these individuals?
2: Victor 60, they're just going across the overpass now.
3: Roger.

0: Yeah, Victor 60, we look at the IC3 females.
1: Victor 60, affirmative.
0: Yeah, roger, just hit the lift going to the platform.

0: PTA Elizabeth Key, looking for a mobile phone. This is PTA Murdoch, over. Leaving. PTA Elizabeth Key, we've got a phone handed in at Murdoch, an iPhone. Maybe it's the phone you're looking for. Over.
1: Is the screen server a male with another person on his shoulders?
0: That is correct, yes.
1: Roger, if you can just trip that and we'll contact the owner.
0: Yeah, will do. Murdoch out.

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1: Base receiving loud and clear.
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0: Warwick, Warwick, June La Bubble. Receiving, over. Warwick, this is June Lab. Just checking, are your tag on tag off machines working, over?
1: Confirm, this is still out of order. The maintenance guy is here, maybe pretty soon, but still it's not working.
0: Receive, thanks for confirming. June Lab out.
2: This is PTA Warwick. Just to confirm, our fairgate is not working this morning, over.

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1: Go ahead, Bob.
0: I got a guy with a bike boarded door 5. He's going to Seaford and he said he's aware of fine as well.
1: Okay.

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0: I have Mandra Baptist College, 22 kids and 2 adults on doors 11 and 12, making their way to Perth Underground, over.
1: Lakeland, the train's just leaving, is it?
0: Departed a minute ago. Thank you. Over.
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0: on Mandra line. This is Prince. Please be advised your 8:27 Perth to Mandra is running 7 minutes late. This is Prince out.
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0: East, this is PTA Chundala. Go ahead, Jilla. Man with the bicycle is heading downstairs and he says he's going to the park. We tried to stop him, but he ignored us.
1: Roger.

0: Oscar 1,
1: Oscar 1. Yeah, Oscar 1, for the gentleman board service on platform 2, store number 5. Already spoken with him about his boarding the services of his bike, failed to buy, then has bought the service towards Perth, over.
0: Yeah, Roger, thank you.

0: 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Are you available?
1: Morning, Rev A2. You can give November 1 a call.

attention all staff. Fairgates at Wally Station are working now. So passengers should be able to tag on from now onward. I say again, fairgates at Wally Stations are operational now. PTA, Wally Camp.

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1: Is receiving Platform 5, go ahead.
0: Alliance, a train that's travelling to Midland has left Perth City about 5 minutes ago. Are you able to check the front two carriages for a black umbrella, please? Over.
1: It's received. We'll check the train for a black umbrella. Mailand's out.
0: Sorry, Mailand, this is Platform 5 again. It's a black long umbrella with a different looking handle, and it's in door 1 and 2. Over.
1: Received. Door 1 and 2 for the umbrella. Mailand's out.

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1: Mailand, this is Platform 5 receiving, over.
0: We got that umbrella, what we would do that with the umbrella?
1: Thank you, Mailand. Are you able to twist it for me, please? Thank you, over.
0: Mailand PTS, thanks.

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1: TVM, this is CSA Underground, receiving, over.
0: McBride is currently on a service at Mandra, it's leaving in 2 minutes. Railcar number 96, door 5, if you could assist, please, over.
1: TVM, TVM, this is CSA Underground, Kevin, door 5, train leaving in 2 minutes from Mandra. Thank you.

0: device. If you're pressing that, nothing is coming through my end.
1: Roger, I'll give it another go. Over.

0: through. 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
1: Roger, base. I'll give you a call back. 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

0: Police Base, this is Wombro checking Juris Alliance.
1: Yeah, Wombro, if you've activated it, we still don't have a duress here. It has been reported. Being investigated.
0: Thank you.
2: This is BTA Wallah checking Juris Alliance again in the public toilet. Over.

0: did you get the Jerusalem or?
1: Well out from base, we are getting no alarm from you.
0: Just to confirm, no alarm, over.
1: Roger, zero zip, nothing.

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0: 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Got a school group of 66. We'll meet you up there in a minute. 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
0: CSA Perth, I've got my second school group here. 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

0: 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Can you have a camera? 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
0: Platform 9. She's wearing black shirt and blue hoodie on top.
1: Yeah, whereabouts of the platform we're looking?
0: Below the platform, towards just next to this screen, down the screen.

0: 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CSA Perth. Horseshoe Bridge 2, over.
1: Horseshoe Bridge 2, CSA Perth, go ahead.
0: CSA Perth, when you get a chance, can you please make your way to Horseshoe Bridge 2 for a lost property, over? 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
1: Receiving.
0: Roger, train coming on platform 1, change out, and I will advise you once I know which one is leaving to Perth, over.
1: Okay, service coming in platform 1 is a change out, and then you will tell us which one will leave. Thank you.
0: Roger, thank you, pinch up.
2: Echo,
3: Seaside
2: Perth, over.
3: Yep, still City West receiving, send over.
2: Second group coming in 5 minutes, they'll be on doors 5 and 6, over.
3: Acknowledge 5 and 6 for the next group of school kids, thank you. CSA Perth, Super Echo out.

0: operator. This is Janchip.
1: Janchip, it's receiving, over.
0: Can you please tell me the service on platform 3? Is that the next one to Perth?
1: Roger, I'm waiting for the decision to make. Please stand by, over.

0: Yen Trip, Yen Trip, Pins over.
1: Yes.
0: Yeah, roger, that's correct. Platform 3, the next one to Perth, all stops over.
1: Roger, can you change the board, please?
0: Roger, just did that, over.
1: Operator, this is Yanchep. Our boards have not changed for platform 3, thank you.
0: Yeah, roger, it will take a few seconds to reflect, over.
1: Thank you, Yanchep out.

0: 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What are we looking at?
1: Base, we are just infringing POI next to the stairs. Over.

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If you can just hold it and on the thing, just pass it on. Please say, perfect.

0: 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Carrington. 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
0: Second use in public toilet, over.
1: Yeah, Roger, go ahead.

0: 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Over.
1: It's a negative. Being reported.
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1: Roger.

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0: First, could you meet me at Horseshoe 1 for Kevin, over.
1: Morning.

0: one, receiving.
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0: Roger, received. I assume he's door six.
1: Up to door three.
0: Roger, received. Door three.
1: Two, three, four, five.

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1: Vic Park receiving, go ahead.
0: Park, coordinator pass, can you give me a call, 6929, please?
1: Stand by for a call, Vic Park out.

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1: Oscar 1, Delta 4 receiving.
0: What's your location?
1: Delta 4, currently at Midland.
0: Perfect. Kia Platform 2, driver reports that male sleeping across all the seats.
1: Yeah, roger that. We'll head over there now.

0: Delta 4, that guy is awake and all good. All clear here.
1: Roger, thank you.

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1: Council for receiving.
0: Gulf Coast train arriving towards Gulf Coast, this up train in a middle carriage, door 4-5, this female passenger left phone is a pink color cover and white iPhone.
1: That train went through a few minutes ago and a passenger handed in the phone. Name Dem, D-E-M, initials on the back, name or initials.
0: I will give you a phone call, Jaden.

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1: Team Blackburn, door 1, train leaving as you speak. 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

0: June Love, you can clear cameras for now. 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June Love.
1: Yeah, carry June Love.

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0: USA Pilot, this is PJ Platform 7-8. Over.
1: PJ, Perth receiving, go ahead.
0: Yeah, could we have a cleaner at the stairwell? There's someone's vomited at the bottom. Over.
1: Message received, calling the cleaner now. PJ Perth out.

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2: 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Not urgent.
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0: Sir, it's on the ground. Report it's on the ground. TVM control, over. Perth underground. TVM control, over.
1: TVM control, this is Perth underground. Receiving, over.
0: Booking for Fred, I'll send the email, over.
1: TVM CSA underground, received, out.
0: Say Sterling, TVM control, over.
2: Receiving.
0: Booking for Fred, I'll send the email, over.
2: Yeah, Roger. Thank you.

0: Duke Ellington, Duke Ellington. Ellington, PT Ellington, Duke Ellington.
1: Ellington, the city moment.

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0: Roads, Whitford Space.
1: Whitford receiving, go ahead.
0: Yeah, I have info line on the phone. Have you guys had any lost property handed in, specifically a laptop bag?
1: That's a Raj, I'm just about to put into the trace.
0: Is there anything in it?
1: Got a black laptop and a calculator and some playing card and car keys.
0: Beautiful, thanks mate. I'll let your info line know. Thank you.

0: 5-foot, he is 5-foot, this is Almondy.
1: Yes, sir, 5-foot, speeding on this.
0: The customer reports that he left his mobile phone in a rear carriage when approaches towards you. Can you please have a look and call us back?
1: Roger, we'll get back to you.
0: iPhone black and on a back cover, driver license also.
1: Message.

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0: Perth, CSA Perth, this is CSA Bayswater. Over.
1: CSA Perth receiving, go ahead, Bayswater.
0: CSA Perth, the train leaving Bayswater door number 5 for a Sajad. That's Allen Brooks service, so that will be a terminating service. Over.
1: Same door 5 for Sajad. CSA Perth out.

0: base, this is Horseshoe 1. We have someone that's fallen over in Yagan Square near the chemist, near the driver's back entrance to door A1. I don't know whether you have cameras or not, over.
1: Roger, cameras are up next to that fellow with the high-vis orange.
0: That's correct, yeah. The person is being assisted. They look like they may be okay, but just in case, over.
1: Roger.

0: staff down at Horseshoe. This is base. Staff, assuming, go ahead. Looking for the TOs that the lady got injured. If you could let them know that the lady stepped down from the step and for some reason fell over. I don't know if she hurt her knee.
1: PSA Underground, this is PDA Underground, over.
2: Underground, this is PTA Underground receiving, over.
1: Fred, the fag gate, if you want to come and meet him, over.
2: Wait.

0: Russo Sterling, PTA Underground, over.
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0: Sterling, got VIP in door R5 of the C-Series. Train leaving in 3 minutes, over.
1: Roger, Fred, door 5, C-Series, train leaving when we speak.
0: Let's receive, underground out.

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1: Cunnington receiving, go ahead, Bird.
0: Sajjad is on his way in door 3, leaving in 1 minute, over.
1: Copy, door 3.

0: CSA Butler. Butler, Oscar 1. CSA at Butler. Butler, Oscar 1.
1: This is PTA Butler, over.
0: Roger, NCO is advised there is a sleeper on the platform. I can see you guys are with him now. We just make sure he's alright, maybe not sleep where he is.
1: Yeah,

0: Oscar 1, this is PTA Butler, over.
1: Yeah, Butler, Oscar 1, receiving.
0: Yeah, the BOA just wanted to say to Mr. Service, he's waiting for the next one on platform 2. Over.
1: Roger that, appreciate you, sir. Thank you very much.

0: base, cameras on IC3 lady just out the front of the platform 5 toilets, over, has expressed ending her life, over.
1: Roger, stand by. Is that one seated on the floor against the pylon? And PJ on 5, where's his presence?

0: and third stop of 5, place.
1: This is Zaphon 5. She's the IC3 lady wearing the white hat. There's a transit officer behind her. Over.
0: Roger. Yeah, Roger. Cameras are up on this individual.

0: this is PTA Murdoch, over.
1: Yeah, we have a bad toilet duress alarm at your station.
0: Roger, we'll have a look.

0: VTM Murdoch, over.
1: Murdoch, base.
0: There's nobody in the toilet, over.
1: Yeah, what about the public toilets?
0: Yeah, we unisex toilet, over.
1: Yeah, so there's no alarms in the toilets?
0: Nobody in there, over.

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1: Go ahead.
0: PSA Perth, PSA Perth, PSA Super Echo. 22 school kids leaving City West on their way to you. Door 8. Over.
1: Yeah, door 8. How long before they leave?
0: 1 minute. Over.
1: Yeah, we're leaving 1 minute, door 8. PSA Perth out.

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0: Roger, you can disregard.

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0: BTA Wanborough, just put Mandra School onto the train in a Perth at the moment in Underground. Door 11 and 12, they're getting off at Lakeland.
1: Message received for Underground, door 11 and 12, train departing from Underground. One bro out.
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2: Roger, Star of the Sea, departed this location, doors 5 and 6.
0: CSA Rockingham, sorry, can you repeat that? The train was moving and I didn't hear you.
2: That is okay. School group, Star of the Sea, primary school, has just departed, doors 5 and 6, over.
0: CSA Rockingham, CSA Underground received. Door 5 and 6 for school group leaving Rockingham now.
2: Thank you. Rockingham out.
1: Oscar 1, Oscar 1, Delta 15.
3: Delta 15, Oscar 1, go ahead.
1: One Delta 15, just a heads up, we have done a bit of a drive through around the tracks and cannot see anything down there.
3: Delta 15, thank you for your efforts there. Appreciate it. Thank you.

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0: Can we please have cameras on platform 5? The couple that's entering the train wearing a hat, and there's a female as well. No tickets shown, over.

Attention staff on the Mandra line, please be advised your 14:28 service from Perth to Mandra will be running approximately 7 minutes late, and you will have two Coburn services in a row before that Mandra service. In south.

TSA Claremont, TSA Claremont, TSA Super Echo City West, over. Is receiving. Michael, is that a group of school kids, about 20 kids, they're loading onto the rear set of the service here now, they're on their way to Karakata, over.

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0: Have cameras on the IC1 mail. Well, it looks like he's just exited the station. You can disregard, over.
1: Yeah, roger.

0: 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Doors 7 and 8, 60 school kids just left now on their way to you. Over.
1: Door 7 and 8 just left now. 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
1: CSA Perth, this is CSA Underground, receiving, over.
0: QV, the underpass, with his second set of toolkits, over.
1: Meet you at the underpass, CSA Underground out.

attention staff on the Mandaline, please be advised of the train fault that has appeared north of Lakeland Station on the up main. Services will be delayed going towards Perth and south.

Perfect.

0: I just have cameras at Ellenbrook Fairgate Theta.
1: Ellenbrook Fairgate Cinema. Yeah, Ellenbrook cameras on.

6, Papa Alibi Base. Staff in the city did obtain his details this morning, so he does commit an offence.

0: CSI Mandra, CSI Mandra, this is CSI Underground, over. Mandra receiving, over. CSI Mandra, I've just put the school group 66 into C-Series, door 8, 10, 11 and 12, just departing Perth now.
1: Roger, school group doors 10, 11, 12 of a C. Thank you. Mandra out.

0: 7 Delta 7 Oscar 2. Services on the approach to Wallard. I've got a security web chat stating that there's a group of kids that got on a warm boat and are currently fighting each other and seem very suspicious. Railcar 87. They might be just messing around, but if we could just make that service and have a look.
1: Thanks, received. Railcar 87 will be best service.
0: To your staff at Wallard. Wallard, Oscar 2.
1: Receiving all.
0: Roger, if you're happy to, can you just beam eyes for me and have a look at that next up service and have a look at some of the train? You don't have to hold it. And just see if you can see anything going on in the lines of a fight or anything.
1: Roger, we'll get back to you.
0: Yeah, Roger, we've got no door number or any further information or description or anything. So if you check some part of the train, just to help Delta 7 out. Further to, we received information, it might be around door 5 or 6.

0: 7, Delta 7, Oscar 2. Yeah, we've just sent a large group D train there. We're going to assume that that is the group, but if you can just check that service when it comes into you.
1: We see, we'll have a look at them.

0: is Willard, Oscar 2.
1: Willard receiving, over.
0: Roger, I appreciate your efforts there. We can see that it's probably that group that detrained. Can you just confirm they're all known to each other? It's not like they're picking on a member of the public that's unknown to them.

0: 2, this is Willard, over.
1: Willard, go ahead.
0: Oscar 2, this is Willard, they're just having fun, they're all a group together.
1: Roger, Steve, really appreciate you, sir, thank you.

0: Roger, over.
1: Roger, I've just been updated that at stand one on bus 2691, there might be a sleeper on board the driver's having trouble with. Can you just have a look to see if that's still ongoing and if Delta needs to attend?
0: Yeah, Oscar 1,
1: you're
0: going to have a look.
1: Delta 6, what's your location, please?
2: Yeah, Oscar 1, Delta 6 at Greenwood.
1: Yeah, Roger, if you could just float that way in case it becomes an issue.
2: Roger, heading to work.

0: Oscar 1, this is BP, Warwick, over.
1: Warwick, go ahead.
0: Yeah, Oscar 1, we managed to wake the sleeper up. He's on stand number 1. He's a bit aggressive, but he's up there.
1: Roger, off the service, but a bit aggressive. Roger. Now to Delta 6, you copy that?
2: Yeah, copy to the rack. Media Warwick, Delta 6, how is he being aggressive, Owen?
0: Delta 6 is trying to swear on the bus driver. He's sitting on the stand number 1. He's a regular. We'll keep you updated. He's just sitting and swearing a bus driver.
2: Roger that.
3: Base PJ Harvey, come over. Can we have camera near the office? Our CSA is having argument with the lady and the young boy, over.
4: Stand by. Yeah, Harvey, camera's up.

0: Stafford, Coburn, this is Ken Zeller.
1: Coburn receiving.
0: Coburn, just letting you know, you're going to have two changeouts in a row and then two services to Mandra in a row.
1: He's received two shuttles, two all stops. Over.
0: That's direct. Thanks for that. Pins out.

0: Harvikam. Can you please cancel the camera at Harvikam? Thank you.
1: Yeah, Roger, Harvikam.

0: Delta 6, Delta 6, this is PTA warning, over.
1: Receiving, go ahead.
0: Delta 6, the POI is leaving on about 4:50, it just left the station, over.

Attention staff on the Mandaline at this stage. Track fault at Lakeland has cleared. Currently there are only two trains running 5 minutes late.

0: base. 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I see one male wearing black top, black pants, and a cap. He's going downstairs and underground. Sure, so I'll take it over.
1: Roger, would that be the male in the white shoes with one leg up, with one pant leg up?
0: Affirmative, mate. Over.
2: This is underground staff. Is that gentleman walking through the underpass now?
1: Yeah, that's a Roger. You won't miss him. He's pretty animated. One pant leg up, white shoes, bald head, carrying a couple of bags. Caucasian.
2: Bald Caucasian.

0: Dave, can we get cameras underground, just by the tail gates, trans officers talking to someone, over?
1: Yeah, mate, cameras are up.

0: St. Paris, Sea of St. Paris, Claremont.
1: St. Paris receiving, go ahead, Claremont.
0: Kevin McBride, door 8, just leaving Claremont right now.
1: Just received, Kevin McBride, leaving Claremont now, door 8, Sea of St. Paris out.
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CS Miranda, are you calling CS Edgewater? Over. Edgewater, PTA Miranda, next train to you from Ellenbrook. Can you check for a smart rider between door 1 and 2? Roger that.

0: Noranda, PT Noranda, this is CSA Bayswater. Over.
1: Bayswater, PT Noranda, receiving. Over.
0: PT Noranda, found a smart address in my possession at Bayswater. Over.
2: Can you meet the next up service? I've got a web chat saying someone smashed some either glass or something on railcar 130, which should be a C-series coming in shortly. I've got no door number though, unfortunately. If you can maybe just check maybe the front part, just to narrow it down for staff along the line, see if we can find out what's going on.
1: One incoming service on the up. Someone smashed glass. Heading over to check. Over.
2: Roger, like I said, it's a C-series and it's going to be an insane possibility to try and figure it out, but if you can just poke your head in just the front set, just to narrow it down.
1: Thanks.

0: it's been updated that it is apparently at the front end. It doesn't still say door number, but at least we've narrowed it down somewhat.
1: Message received, what's going on?

0: Mark 1, TK 1, over.
1: The air is saving.
0: I checked the front carriages, could not see anything, over.
1: Yeah, Roger, I appreciate you, but sir, thank you very much.
2: PTA Cannington, PTA Cannington, PTA Old Street. CSA Cannington, CSA Cannington, PTA Old Street. CSA Cannington, CSA Cannington, PTA Old Street.
0: PTA Cannington,
2: PTA Cannington, PTA Old Street. There's a package with driver, train left a minute ago.
0: Thank you,
2: PTA
0: Cannington out.
1: CSA Rockingham, Rockingham, Oscar 1. Yeah, I'm not sure if you heard my last transmission. Are you able to check around door 7 and 8 of that service on the up that's coming into you?
3: What was the what was that for?
1: Apparently there's smashed glass or something. Something's broken on the service. It's a live web chat and they've left, so we've got very limited information.
3: Might all get the scuba ready.

0: Delta One, SA, Rocky Canada.
1: Go ahead.
0: It is just a shattered ruler. That's been cleaned up.
1: Roger, outstanding work there. Thank you very much.

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1: GTA Underground receiving.
0: Just come to the underpass for Kevin.
1: I'll be meeting you in the underpass for Kevin. GTA Underground out.

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0: Thank you, base, likewise, GSA Underground out.

attention staff on the Yanchep line. Your 1553 service from Perth to Yanchep will be delayed. You will have two services to Whitford in a row. In town.

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1: Delta 11, go ahead.
0: Port line, we have radios 9056, 9134, Fleet 303, and 11th Mobile.
1: Roger, Delta 11 received. Have a good shift.

0: is on the female in front of the office at Midland Station.
1: Just stand by, Midland. Is that the concourse or platform?
0: Yes, that's correct, thanks.
1: Cameras are up, Midland.

0: Delta 4, Delta 4, Oscar 1, can you head to Midland, please?
1: Oscar 1, Delta 4, we're at Midland, we're about a minute away from the platform.
0: Yeah, Roger, on the platform, there's a young female getting in the face of the CSA and giving her a hard time.

0: Alpha 1 Midland staff. What actually happened? The female pushed the TSA?
1: Sir, just reviewing footage out to you. CSA Midland, have you been physically assaulted?
2: At this stage, it's all verbal.
1: Roger, thank you.

0: Yeah,
1: Perth Assist,
0: we're on station the underground.
1: Yeah, Perth Assist, we're monitoring a female in McIver that seems to be aggressive towards members of the public. Not sure what exactly she's got. She's picked something off the ground, like a stick or something, and ran towards them, and they all seem to be running, but yet laughing and filming her at the same time as they ran. Stand by.

0: staff at Midland upstairs. They might be kitting up. Oscar 2, if you could head down to the platform, please.
1: Warwick staff, Warwick staff. This is PTA EQ, over. Warwick staff, Warwick staff, PTA EQ. This is PTA EQ. Are your tag on, tag off machines operating? Over.
2: Oh, would you like me to go check? Is the first chatting to. Canning to.

0: Here's the Perth, here's the Cannington. A negative on the wallet. Roger.
1: Oscar 1, Perth, this train is 2 minutes. You want us to head out to McCarver?
2: Yeah, Roger, I'm initiating a CAD job. I believe she's got a sharp weapon of some kind that she's concealing.
0: Bayswater staff, Red 1527.

0: from the what platform is she on?
1: Roger, platform 4. I'm just going past the office.
0: Identified the possible weapon.
1: Operators are telling me that it might be a flick comb. It's something small and pointy. We can't, she's not saying still enough so we can identify it.
0: With a comb?
1: Last call sign, can you go again?
0: Can you go again with that description?
1: Yeah, I see three female blue shorts, long sleeve blue top, dark blue with a floral kind of light hoodie, bushy hair, very erratic.
0: Okay,

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0: 在开始对这个下面是发空波。
1: Roger, stand by in Perth.

0: platform four. Are you on the train or perhaps down the very corner of the platform near the MacIver end?
1: At MacIver, platform four, MacIver.

0: Sector 1, Purple Seas of McCulloch. Just confirming you looked at the black call on the camera.
1: Yeah, Roger. Sorry, did you say it's a comb? Is that correct?
0: Black item that you identified?

0: Warwick South, Warwick South. Is BTA EQ over?
1: Yeah, EQ, Warwick South.
0: Warwick South, any update on your tag-on, tag-off machines? Are they operating? Over.
1: In fact, not working.
0: Thank you, Warwick South. BTA EQ out.

0: Bay Space, Delta 14.
1: Delta 14, go ahead.
0: Yeah, Bay Delta 14, logging on. Sorry, Bay Delta 14, logging on, going code 05 at Whiteman Park, using Whiskey Tango's 9345-94-9546. Delta 14's mobile in fleet 507, over.
1: Roger, Delta 14, base received that loud and clear. Have a good shift.
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2: North at Ellenbrook. Ellenbrook, Oscar 1.
3: Oscar 1, Ellenbrook, go ahead.
2: Ellenbrook, are you able to pop out to the train on the platform? We just need someone to test the passenger emergency intercom to make sure it's working. Apparently from that last service, someone pushed it 3 times, but the driver wasn't able to hear them responding.
3: Yeah, we'll check it out.
2: Thanks, heaps.

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1: Delta 12, go ahead.
0: Log on code 01, going up at our line. Whiskey Tango's 9161, 9383, fleet number 387. Delta contact will on 12.
1: Roger, Delta 12, receive loud and clear. Have a good shift.
0: Cheers.

0: transit officers at McIver, Oscar 2. Yeah, Perth Assist. I've just been made aware the female there has trespassed from platform 1 to platform 2, and then a driver's come to a halt as it came in on platform 3. She's then trespassed behind that service in front of a service on platform 4, which is then engaged with the people on the platform. Yeah, that's all cited on the DABS.
1: Received.

0: line, Ellenbrook.
1: Ellenbrook, I understand everything's working fine.
0: Hey, sir. Check the train and the driver. The train's now there. All good.
1: Thanks so much, guys. Appreciate your time.

0: transit office is at Elizabeth Quay, Oscar 2.
1: Elizabeth Quay receiving, go ahead.
0: Roger, can you have a look at the next service in on the arc, possibly door 4 of railcar 105? There's apparently two males fighting on that service.
1: Can you go again for the door number?
0: I've been told railcar 105, which should be the lead set, and door 4. If you're unknown or nothing's going on, or if it looks dramatic, please just board the service and get back up at underground.
1: Okay,

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1: All right, Delta 9, receive loud and clear. 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

part of the web chat state, man in orange Louis Vuitton hoodie harassing teen in red hoodie and following him through the train. And further to, he's put a pink and blue jacket on and he has a brown paper bag which may contain a bottle.

0: Panther of Zeus, Perth Underground, Oscon.
1: One Perth Underground, receiver.
0: EQ appears to have one in cusp. Actually, is someone free to jump on the train towards EQ? It looks... Perfect. Anyone who's not heading over to EQ, could they make themselves available door 2 area of the service from EQ, just for any witnesses that want to come forward? EQ has one in custody, but he's chirping at another gentleman nearby.

Yeah, Roger received further staff are in attendance.

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1: Delta 13, go ahead.
0: Delta 13, Scott, code, code 5, Eglinton Station, logging on with Whiskey Tango 9285 and 9286, fleet is 619, contactable on 13th mobile, over.
1: Roger 13, receive loud and clear, have a good cheer.
0: Likewise, 13 out.
2: Hi, Wickham.
0: Kunana receiving.
2: Q allow 3 to travel.
0: That's negative.

0: transit officers attending EQ from underground, Oscar.
1: 10 for Perth Road.
0: Just a heads up, the other male that was speaking to the transits is currently near the TVMs on the EQ side, wearing red.
1: Yeah, copy that.
0: EQ Oscar 1. The dude in red, do we need his details?
1: EQ are getting his details, over. Please, we just need his details and that's fine.
0: His details as a victim, witness, or suspect?
1: Suspect.
0: Roger. All red, red jumper, red hat, black shorts. Their details as a suspect.
2: Can we get cameras up? Quinana, fair gauge, please.
3: Quinana, stand by.

0: cameras are up on the RC6 Mail in the grey camp.
1: Black shoes, blue jeans, backpack, hat, waving his hands around with a bottle in his hand.
0: Roger, cameras are up on him.
2: November 1, this is PTA E2, over.
3: EQ, November 1, give me a call.
2: Thank you, stand by, giving you a call.
0: Hi, Wickham, was that you? Can you say where you want cameras again?
4: Station, platform 1, next to the stairs,
0: Auburn. I think that was Auburn Grove near the stairs. We'll have a look on the platform at Auburn Grove.
4: Platform 1.
5: Hey, back to the stairs, staff. Can we get cameras, platform 1, in front of the elevator?
0: Indeed, stand by. Auburn Grove, cameras are up.
6: This is Delta 5.
0: Delta 5, could you just stand by with your log on, please? We're just flat out here.

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1: Roger, Bassett Dame, we'll clear.
0: Well, we've got a train in 2 minutes. 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
2: Not at the monument. Over. Okay.

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0: November 1, Perth roaming at EQ. 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
1: Clarkson receiving.
0: Roger, train pulling in now. Any chance you're able to make it to have a look for a lost phone?
1: Negative, we are out at the car park.
0: Roger that, all good. We'll see if Butler can intercept.
1: Well, out, disregard, you can stand there.

0: first row, you can clear cameras on the one in red. DQ.
1: Roger, clear. Kanana, you can clear, thanks. Roger, clear.

0: off of Butler, Butler Base.
1: Butler receiving.
0: Roger, next train, Buckle 2 into UB series. Are you free to just pop your heads in and look for a lost phone? Remember, probably a car phone lost on the train.
1: See, we'll make our way down there. Do you have a door number?
0: Looks like door 8.
2: Railway base, Delta 4, over.
0: Delta 4, base receiving.
2: Railway base, Delta 4, we are code 02 to a private address, that being number 39er, Beethoven, Bravo, Double Echo, Tango, Hotel, Oscar, Victor, Echo, November, Street in Bankshire Grove, time being 16:50. Tell you what, I'll just give you a goddamn call.
3: Railway base, Perth roaming at EQ, do you see what I'm holding up in my hand?
4: Yep, just hold it there for 2 seconds, we'll get it on bookmark 203 at this time.

0: base to Kunala. Can I have a camera? It's on platform 1. Hold on, just checking to the IC3 female.
1: Roger, Kunala, cameras are up.

0: Quinana, you can clear camera.
1: Roger, Quinana will clear.
2: Delta 3, post roaming at EQ. Space, can we get Quinana on the left going down, scooter, black pants, grey jumper, no ticket.
1: Yeah, scooter going down to what platform? Scooter on the concourse near the TVM, cameras are up.
2: Thank you.
3: Delta 3 post roaming, can you make your way to EQ, possible transport?
4: Yeah, copy that. We're going to be leaving stadium now.
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0: Base, base, Delta 15, going code 1 on the TCL, Thornley Coburn link. Whiskey Tangos is 9026 and standby, sorry. I'll give you the fleet number, it's 509, and we've got 15's mobile, and the other Whiskey Tango is 9017.
1: Roger Delta 15, receive loud and clear, have a good shift.
0: Space, same to you, Audi.
1: Roger, Delta 7, receive loud and clear, have a good shift.
2: Likewise, base, Delta 7 out.

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1: Delta 2, go ahead.
0: Base Delta 2, going code 01 on the Armidale line. Whiskey Tango's 9422, 9162, fleet number 73, contactable on the Delta 2 mobile. Over.
1: Roger, Delta 2, base, receive loud and clear. Have a good shift.
0: You too, mate.

0: Warwick, Warwick, PGA Underground.
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0: Yeah, Roger, please confirm your turbine and turbine machines if they're working. This morning they were not working. Our passengers needed to know.
1: The ground Warwick, the ATMs are still out of work.
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1: PDA underground receiving, go ahead.
0: You guys at work, all working.
1: Received tag ons are working. PDA underground are

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1: Perth South, send.
0: Hey, Roger, can you give me a call, please?

0: Delta vehicles along the Armidale line in the Kenwick area. Oscar One.
1: One Delta 4 with Kennington.
0: Delta 12 at Kennington, could I get you floating up please towards Kenwick? We've just had a train get tagged between Kenwick and Beckenham. And we've just discovered there's now a hole in the fence on the Albany Highway side. The nearest cross street is Seven Oak Street.
1: That's the one. We'll go take a look.
0: Thanks heaps, guys. You'll know you're in the right location when you see there's like an electrical control facility on the opposite side of the railway tracks.
2: Roger that.

0: Echoes at Cannington. 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
1: One, Cannington receiving.
0: I was hoping you could please meet your next down service somewhere in the rear car. Sorry, we believe rear set near door 4, 428. There's two males apparently arguing. One's apparently a bit more aggressive and violent than the other and causing a disturbance. I don't have a description or any other detail.
1: Yeah, Steve, that we'll meet that service in 1 minute.
0: Thanks, heaps, guys. We've had two or three calls about
1: Cannington, cameras are up.

0: DQ stuff.
1: Go ahead.
0: Please, you can clear the camera at DQ, please.
1: Roger, we'll clear.

0: Brian Cunnington. We're going to ride this service and deal with it on board.
1: Roger, Cunnington, on the service, door number 5.

0: Oscar 1, Oscar 1, Delta 12.
1: Delta 12.
0: We're on site near 7 Oak Street. We can't see a hole in the fence, so we're just going to go for a bit of a walk, see if we can find anything.
1: Roger, thanks, guys. It is behind a whole bunch of bushes. It looks to be quite distant from the road. Oh, I can see you guys now. You're going to come across it in about a minute, so just keep heading the way you're going.
2: Staff at Coburn, this is Pin. Would you be able to collect lost property from the next train that's in the siding with the driver? Over.
3: Pin staff at Pin, was that on the up or on the down?
2: Staff at Coburn, the train is currently in the siding now. It'll be going back to Perth when it departs from the siding. Over.
3: Very safe, we'll have a look.

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0: United States, MacArthur.
1: Go ahead, MacArthur.
0: Base, could you just have a review of footage on the middle platform down at the start of the pad maze? There's an IC-1 male in a blank tank top that seems to have urinated on the platform.
1: Yeah, start of MacArthur base, that's a roger. We're bookmarking it on 301. Clear footage of him doing that on 301 at 1737.

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1: Delta 4, go ahead. Delta 4, Base, receiving.
0: Base Delta 4, we've arrived at the said address, time being 1738, case being 267236, one female juvenile still on board.
1: Roger.

0: Base, Claremont.
1: Coburn, go ahead. Claremont, go ahead.
0: Base, Claremont, can we have cameras on platform one, please?
1: Base cameras are up.

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1: Go ahead, Delta 4.
0: Delta 4, we are free of that private address, case being 1745. No one on board. Over.
1: Departing at 1745, received.

0: basically clear cameras at McIver. Maybe just keep an eye on the IC3 male and middle platform. Did get a bit aggressive, but it's since calmed down.
1: Roger, double clear.

0: Copy. Cameras up on the forecourt outside platform 5, please.
1: Roger, stand by. Cameras up, forecourt.

0: Golf, Auburn Blue Star, this is Rev 191, over.
1: We're receiving.
0: Auburn Golf, receiving. 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
1: Head up now. Claremont base will clear.
0: Fremantle South, Fremantle South is 3.3, 6 over.
1: Call sign chasing Fremantle, please repeat your message.

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1: Are you able to confirm if you have allowed one ICT female traveling to Midland without a ticket, over?
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1: Roger, Steve, 136 out.
3: Roadstar, Tango 72, be advised that call sign is now down on the platform, over.

0: Perth staff, Perth staff, Oscar 1, no 2, sorry.
1: Perth staff, send.
0: Roger, could you give me a call, please?

0: 16 at Nicholson. Camera 301, this has been a trespass, over.
1: So you need cameras at Coburn or Nicholson?
0: Coburn, camera 301, this is a trespass.
1: Roger, we'll get cameras up at Coburn on the platform.

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1: Hold, speeding, go ahead.
0: Guys, cameras are up.

0: base. Well, can we get cameras on platform 2?
1: Well, on standby. Base cameras are up.

0: Butlock North, camera's up, stand for. That was a Butlock Clarkson.
1: Clarkson, stand for, stand by.

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1: Fox, it's Tango 52. We're just coming into your station for you assistance.
2: Yeah, do train for Clarkson, please, yes.
1: Training, what's the location?
2: Just outside in the foyer near the bus interchange there.
3: Fremantle, Oscar 1.
4: Fremantle.
3: Yeah. Bus stand 5, Tagger. Bus stand 5, gentleman wearing all black with curly hair and a guitar case is currently tagging the brickwork of the alcove with a green marker pen.

0: confirming both you said with a guitar case, yeah?
1: A-firm, bus fan number, maybe number four, long hair, like kind of curly, wearing all black, red sleeves, like red cuffs, sorry, guitar case, green marker pen.
0: Roger.
1: Thanks, guys.
2: Well, on Delta 7, technical issues, can you call the...

0: Base, say Tango's plane to Cameron at Paddington Station, door number 2, platform 1.
1: Paddington, standby.

transit officers, Fremantle. Fremantle, Oscar 1. Your suspect also caused graffiti damage to the toilet block opposite the train station. I'm just updating a CAD to report we've got him in custody. Once you've wrapped up, could you give me a call with the suspect's details?

0: Clarkson. We can disregard Thomas.
1: Roger, Clarkson clear.
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0: Coburn, Oscar 2, go ahead.
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0: Roger, a safe, thank you.
2: Coburn, Coburn, Delta 15, we are currently en route to you for pod usage.
1: Yeah, Roger, Delta 15, let's see.

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1: Oh, hey, Coven.
0: Base, Coven, we're going to conduct a search on this main. Is it the best place to conduct a search?
1: Roger, Coven, that's the best spot there. 201.

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0: 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I'm just generating your cat now for their attendance.
1: Copy that.

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0: 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It's in a purple case, over.
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0: base. 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
1: Staff at Yanjib, this is Ben, over.
0: Clarkson, go ahead. Clarkson, stand by.
1: Yep.
0: The base cameras are up.
2: PTA on the ground, PTA on the ground, Warwick. Warwick, PTA on the ground, receiving, send over. On the ground, Warwick. Unfortunately, we could not find those airports. Warwick, thanks for checking. PTA on the ground.

0: Space and Mrs. T. Can I have cameras on a male? I see one running down the escalator. No ticket showing. Black shorts, black jacket, and a black backpack.
1: Roger, stand by.
2: Fremantle, what's going
1: on? Stand for Fremantle.
2: Cat job is active. They're heading your way from South Prayer.
1: May I please have a CAD number?
2: Yep, CAD job was or is 582-298.
1: Mate.
2: Thanks, bro. Out to you, Coburn. Coburn, Oscar 1. I've got a CAD number for you, too.
3: Yeah, Coburn, go ahead.
2: CAD job is active. Police are just gearing up at the Coburn police station to attend.
4: 582-375. 582-375, copy that. EQ Transit, you can stand down. The male boarded a train. EQ will clear.
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1: Clear.
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0: can we have cameras up again, please? Same hours before. He just kicked one of the buses.
1: Stand by, Clarkson.
2: Cameras up, bus 10-4.
1: Yeah, Roger. Cameras are up.

0: Oscar
1: White, Oscar White, Tango 51 o'clock, code 12, disorderly.
2: Roger, Clarkson, please advise if you need the pod to attend.
0: Thunderblast, another. 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
0: Yeah, cameras are up at One Bravo.
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0: Yeah, roger, clear cameras at Coburn.

0: 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Can you guys make your way down here, please?
1: This is on the way now. Underground assist. Are you in Underground or at Horseshoe 2?
0: Underground.

0: 25. Can we get cameras up at Tom Scott on the up door 6 ticketing matter?
1: Calum Scott, stand by. Calum Scott base, cameras will be up.
2: Thanks, bye.

0: we're clear, thanks. Roger, clear.
1: Transit officers, Coburn, Coburn, Oscar 1.
2: Officers at Coburn, receive.
1: Is anyone there with an 82-year-old called Gwendolyn?
2: Currently not, but what does Gwendolyn look like, over?
1: Roger, sorry Coburn, someone cut over you. Was that a negative?
2: Correct, that was a negative. What does Gwendolyn look like, over?
1: Disregard. Out to you, transit officers at Mandurah. Mandurah, Oscar 1.
0: Mandurah receiving, over.
1: You're not with an 82-year-old female named Gwendolyn, are you?
0: Haven't met anyone named Gwendolyn, haven't been approached yet, over.
1: Roger.

0: 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Well, can we get cameras in the bus, please?
1: Stand standby.
2: Tango 20, Oscorn.
1: 20 receiving, go ahead.
2: Could Isaac give me a call, please?
1: Wellline base, cameras are up.

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1: Yeah, go ahead.
0: This is jet cameras, Ellen Fairgate, IC 6 mail, just a ticketing issue.
1: The camera's Robert Ellenbrook.
2: It's Fremantle, you can clear once, wave, hold apart.
1: Roger, we'll clear for you.

0: please disregard Alan from Fairgate. Thank you.
1: Roger, Wayline will clear. Allenbrook will clear.
2: Beijing, clear at Calmscott.
1: Roger, clear at Calmscott.

any Mandaraline transit officers currently speaking to an 83-year-old female who had one brought to their attention about 45 minutes ago? Could you please contact Oscar One?

0: Delta 6, Oscar 1. Guys, could you please meet door 6, your next down service? There's a person at risk on board. 83-year-old female who's reportedly got dementia and is very lost. Description when you're ready.
1: Yeah, go ahead.
0: So she's quite short, quite slim. She's wearing all black. She's got like a black, looks like a blazer, black long pants, black shoes, black duffel bag. She's got grey hair and glasses. Her name is Gwendolyn.
1: Just like to see that, Gwendolyn, door 6, dark clothing, crawling stature.

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1: The cameras are up, Sterling.

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0: Could you please confirm that is Gwendolyn?
1: I can confirm this is Gwendolyn.
0: Amazing, thank you so much. I'll update the CAD. Hillary's police are hopefully floating away already.
1: Yeah, repeat that. Gwendolyn's happy to stay with us.

0: Tango 22, can we get cameras up on Papa One at Gosnells?
1: Gosnells, roger. Stand by. Cameras are up, Gosnells.

0: Tango 25, can we get cameras up and show it on the down? Where are we, standby? Base, clock, clear. Thank you. Roger, clear, clock. Base, Tango 25, confirm we got cameras up at Sherwood on the down.
1: If you're just pulling in on that service, yes, cameras will be up.

0: is at Coburn. Coburn, Oscar 1.
1: Coburn, receiving.
0: Could the officers that were speaking to the elderly female earlier please give me a call?
1: Roger, Oscar 1, Tango 76, stand by for phone call.

0: off at Morley. Morley, Oscar 2.
1: Morley receiving, send Oscar 2.
0: The drop from Wilson, stand 12. Buster's got a Mars refusing to leave and becoming disorderly and violent. Should be TP3096 doing a 950 route.
1: Off to, we're heading up there now.
0: Yeah, we'll get some cameras going.

0: Base. This is Rep 6 on. Can I have camera at Midland Fairgate? It's 2F1 IC3 with black jacket, black backpack going down.
1: Midland standby.
0: Don't have any ticket.

0: Midland cameras are on.
1: Oscar 2 Molly, he's been taken off the bus and he is all good now, basically clear.
0: Roger, clear, Molly.
2: Thank you, Molly.

0: revenue staff at Midland will clear now. Revenue staff at Midland Base.
1: This is revenue staff in Midland, over.
0: He dropped his smokes at the top of the stairs. Females picked it up. I'm not sure if she's associated with him, but maybe just make sure he gets reunited with his smokes.
1: Roger that.

0: is Mandra. Mandra, what's going on?
1: Mandra receiving, over.
0: Could the staff who were speaking to that elderly lady around 1720 please give me a call?
1: Can you repeat your last? It was cut off, over.
0: Could the staff down at Mandra who were dealing with the elderly lady around 1720 please give me a call?
1: Roger that.

0: staff at Oates Street from base.
1: Roger, receiving, I heard.
0: Roger, next Coburn service, rail car 5120, door 1. Passengers reporting a syringe on the ground, if you could assist.
1: Roger, receiving.

0: Lodge, copy loss.
1: Delta 8, Wellard's asking for your attendance to Wellard.
0: That's Wellard, Delta 8 on the way.
2: We're just coming into Auburn Grove. You need us to stay on and go down to Wellard.
1: Tango 70. 75, they're fine there.
2: Yeah, that's with the back.

0: Tango 76, Tango 76, Oscar 1.
1: Oscar 1 receiving.
0: Could I please get another call?
2: Yeah, Roger, stand by.

0: This is Mantra, over.
1: End receiving.
0: Mandra, is the 5 on 5 on 2 accurate? Because it's saying next stop 5 minutes, but the next train is going to 5 on 1, over.
1: Yeah, it should be platform 2 leaving first and then platform 1, over.
0: I'll guide customs there.

0: Ham, Rockingham, Oscar 2.
1: Oscar 2, Rockingham.
0: Yeah, Rockingham, next down service into you, railcar 5098. There's been a report on the web chat of teenage girls spitting on the train and intentionally coughing in the direction of other passengers. Can you guys pop your head in and have a look for us? It's just left Wellard now.
1: Yeah, roger that. You know the door number?
0: No, we haven't got that information yet. All we know is railcar 5098.
1: Roger that, we'll have a look.

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1: Three receiving, go ahead.
0: In the next off service at door 6, I have an IC 3 female getting off to the ticketing issue.

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0: In the next op service at door 6, I have an IC 3 female getting off to the ticketing issue.

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0: 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Group cameras at the Perth forecourt, please. Just IC3 male. 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
1: 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Forecourt, cameras are up.

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0: Bay 60, can I have cameras at Redcliffe on the down door 3?
1: Roger, Redcliffe, you'll have cameras.

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1: Leaving where it ranks.
0: Yeah.
1: Let's go.
0: Yeah, Delta 11, they're down on the platform still.
1: Yeah, Delta 11, Redcliffe, no rush, both in handcuffs.
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1: Thank you, Delta 3. Cameras online. Have a great
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0: Can you guys start making your way to Redcliffe? We're probably going to have two transports.
1: Just.

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0: 11 is going code 03 from Redcliffe train station to Perth Watch House. 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
1: Proceed, thank you, Delta 11.

Blaze, can't anything. Can we just get a camera from platform 2? The sky had a bell. Cannington, stand by. Cameras are up. Cannington.

Tango 60, Tango 60, Oscar 2. Yeah, 60, if that was you. Can you give me a call whenever you get a chance?

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1: Delta 11, Sierra 3 receiving, go ahead.
0: Roger, Sean. Put me out a consent to serve form and we'll be about 15.
1: Yeah, Roger. Currently it's EQM and next train back to Perth is in 30 minutes.
0: Disregard.

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I'll give you a call shortly. Did you receive?

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0: 23, we think the lady that's just come up on the platform was the subject of a CAD job where she was threatening to stab members of public. Just keep an eye on her, but also she does have that bottle of Sambuca, so if you can get some details.
1: Yeah, no worries. We'll do that.
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0: I'm not sure if you have been monitoring that female, but yeah, we're just trying to, if you can try and keep an eye on her and see if she takes a swig from that bottle.
1: Yeah, Roger. We will wait until she does.
0: Thank you.

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1: Standby.

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1: Thank you. 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Here's the EQR.

0: 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Head over. I'm not sure if you're aware, there's a bit of a leak starting happening there at the southern end of the platform.
1: I'm on my way, I'll have a look.
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2: Well, cameras in the foyer, same, ma'am.
1: Well, standby. Well, cameras are off.

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0: Delta 11, we're clear of watch house, timing 2109, no mail on board, kilometres 91132.
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0: Base, Delta 4, we are code 03 from Redcliffe train station to Perth Watch House. K's being 267280, time being 21:15, one female offender on board, received.
1: Received, Delta 4.
0: Roger, and I got through that without interruption.
2: Warwick, Warwick, Oscar 2.
3: November 1, this is Econ 1, sorry, Econ 2, are you 349 check, over.
4: Econ 2, November 1, you can give me a call.
2: Transit officers at Warwick, Warwick, Oscar 2.

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1: Elizabeth Key, go ahead.
0: We've got hope at the public phone. She is phoning 000, so no doubt she will get a message from the police or St. John's shortly, over.
1: Great. Thank you, Mr. Warwick.
2: Yeah, staff at Warwick, Oscar 2.
3: Yeah, someone on your platform has called the info line complaining about people vaping on your platform. Can you just still walk around, please?
4: Base, Delta 4.
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5: Yeah, Roger, we're watching.
4: Roger.

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Saving Sam. 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There's kids running around, got a couple of members complain. Yeah, no worries, mate. There'll be train riders on that one.

0: Inc. is private. 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Yeah, Inc. is up. Did you guys have a woman having respiratory issues at your station earlier?
1: CSA EQ, it was house finding 000.

0: train riders on the Fremantle service at Grant Street heading to Fremantle, Oscar 1.
1: Oscar 1, Tango 10, we're on that service.
0: Roger, Tango 10, can you give me a call up here, please?

0: 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Railway Base. Delta 4.
1: Delta 4, go.
0: Base Delta 4 arrived at Perth Watch House, time being 21:40. Case being 267-294. Still one female offender on board. Received.
1: Received, thank you, Delta 4.

0: cameras in the foyer, please.
1: Marineman will stand by.
0: Well, I didn't clear.
1: Project clear, Wilmer. Marineman, all you have cameras.

0: 8 to Coburn. Have you the cameras on platform 2?
1: Coburn, stand by. Coburn, cameras are up.

0: to 4 base. Base 4, go. Have you got your feed back online?
1: No, thank God, because I can hear her.
0: Yeah, you probably don't want to see it, but yeah, just going to let you know that she's getting her gear off.
1: Roger, at least she's contained.

0: 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Thank you.
1: Tango 10, Tango 10, Oscar 2.
2: Oscar 2, Tango 10.
1: Yeah, Roger, that man on the ramp is the trespasser we were talking about. Maybe if he gets on, you can deal with him on the train. If not, just jump off and grab him.
3: One, this is Delta 1. We are at Grand Street.
1: They're at Vic Street, Delta 1.
3: We'll head that way.

0: Transit officers, Rockingham, Rockingham, Oscar 1.
1: Oscar 1, Rockingham.
0: Just got a bowler here for you for a female who's taken off from Rockingham General Hospital, threatening to self-harm. Description when you're ready.
1: Yeah, Oscar 1, go ahead.
0: So a female by the name of Crystal. Crystal was born in 1984. The only description I have of Crystal is that she's fair-skinned, 5'6", and she's got two-toned copper ash shoulder-length hair.
1: Yeah, Roger, receive. We'll keep an eye out.
0: Thanks, heaps. Job's be about 4 minutes old.

0: East Bay, Tango 41. 41, go ahead. Tango 41 base, go ahead.
1: Just monitor a disorderly mail by the ticket machine at Woodbridge, in case he does anything silly.

0: We have cameras near bus stand 1. 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
1: Roger, you have cameras. Warrant.

0: Creek. Can we have cameras up on the platform?
1: Bull Creek, standby. Bull Creek, you have cameras.

0: services at Warnbury. 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Oscar 1.
1: Yeah, Warnbury speaking.
0: I was hoping you would be free to meet your next down service for a security web chat. Security web chat reports, have a POI carriage R4108 with a bike, pacing up and down. Seems like he could be aggressive at Rockingham train station now. Next stop, Warnbrook. IC3 male on the carriage with a bike. The carriage only has four people on it. Is worth watching, not sure what station he will get off.
1: Yeah, copy that. We'll have a look.
2: Okay. Cameras, Mayland, platform 1.
3: Mayland, standby. Mayland's cameras are up.

0: ahead.
1: You clear one by just now. Thank you.
0: Roger, clear. I won't re up cameras.
2: Call sign chasing a name check. You can call Oscar one if you want.
1: Full Creek, clear.
0: Jack, clear.
3: Space, Warnbro, you can tell me all cameras. Oscar 1, Oscar 1, Warnbro, we've got train riders monitoring their guy on the train on the down.
4: Roger, thank you.

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1: Warmbrae, cameras platform 2 for next train. Over.
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0: Big Street base, just for info from a CCTV perspective, no coverage there.
1: Sorry, base, what's up with Delta One?
0: Yeah, Roger, I know you guys probably got your axons on, but just from a CCTV point of view, we don't have any coverage behind that shelter.
1: That's why I'm live streaming it. So, yeah, it says... Mainland.

0: Köln, Köln, Oskar, tschüss.
1: Guys, next train into your platform 2, door 6. Driver's reported a medical emergency. Can you investigate that for us?

0: Flash, can we get cameras platform 1 at Coburn Station, please? Source 6.
1: Roger, then cameras are up.

0: Base Coburn, are you available for call?
1: Yeah, Roger. Go all the way.
2: Yeah, Coburn, that's fine. This male looks like he's having a seizure, so we're going to call ambulance ourselves.
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0: base Tango 53, cameras on the up at Joondalup.
1: 53, standby.
0: Cameras are up at Joondalup.

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Delta, Sierra 1, this is Delta 1. Yeah, update from Whitehall. They're about 7 minutes away. Sierra 1, 7 minutes away.

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1: Yeah, Tango 53, Oscar 2, you can give us a call up here if you need to.

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0: Base Delta 4, time being 21:18, we're leaving Perth Watch House. We have two persons on board. At this stage, we're going to Harwickham train station. Over.
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2: Train arriving on the down. There's a person apparently sick on the train. Door L116, railcar 4116.
3: Base from Bull Creek, that train's just departed. Murdoch, at you, if you can meet that train.

0: stop at Murdoch, Murdoch Base.
1: Murdoch receiving.
0: Yeah, roger. Passengers called up, said that there's someone sick on the next down train. L116 is what was given to us, railcar 4116.
1: Roger, we'll meet that service.
2: 215 on the same train, heading Murdoch now. Yeah.

0: Tango 10, you can clear cameras as soon as Waypo leaves.
1: Clear, Pink Street.
2: Railway base, Delta 4, over.
1: Delta 4, go ahead.
2: Railway base, Delta 4, we have nobody on board and we are clear. Over.
1: All received. Thank you.
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0: Base, can I get cameras on platform 6, door number 1? The train just arrived here, and there's a passenger on door number 1. He's sleeping, and when I ask him, do you need assistance, he's like, I need an ambulance.
1: Yeah, Roger, cameras are up. Sorry, your last bit just got cut off. You said something about he needs an ambulance or wants an ambulance?
0: Platform 67, yeah, he asked for an ambulance. Just TOs are here dealing with him. Just hold on 1 second.
1: Yeah, Roger, if you or the transit, when you get some information, you can give us a ring.

0: Base. This is Murdoch. Can I get a radio check, please?
1: Roger, Murdoch, loud and clear.
0: Roger, thank you.

0: First up on Six from Base, your SJ has been called. They'll be giving you a phone call shortly. Your job number is 12683. 12683 has received.
1: First up, thank you.

0: Joondalup Tango 54. Do you guys want to come down to the public toilet, please?
1: Base Coburn, you can clear cameras, over.
2: Watch Coburn, clear.
0: Base Joondalup.
1: Joondalup,
0: can you pick us up on camera near the public toilets? We've received reports there's males in the female toilet. Over.
3: No, cameras are up.
4: Hey, Coburn, Oscar 2, do you know where they were taking that male?
1: To Oscar 2, Coburn staff are taking them to Fiona Stanley Hospital, over.
4: Thanks, guys.

0: Oscar 1, Oscar 1, Alpha 1.
1: Alpha 1, go ahead.
0: Yeah, Alpha, Alaska 1, Alpha 1. Just letting you know, we have an IC3 female in the forecourt. The brother is on the phone to WAPO at the moment. He's come to us and stated that she is feeling suicidal at the moment, and he is contacting police as we speak.
1: Roger, we will wait to see for that pop-up. Any spare staff in Perth to attend the forecourt? Alpha 1, Oscar 1, is the female the one in the aqua colour jumper?
0: That's correct, Oscar 1.
1: Roger, we got her on camera now.

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1: Underground, receiving over.
0: Roger, just making you aware, in the underpass there is a smashed Coke bottle, like a plastic bottle. Some juveniles tried to make a mess in the underpass and they've partially succeeded, so it'll just need to be cleaned up.
1: Please, I'm on my way. Here's the ground now.

0: Base PT Horseshoe Bridge 2. 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They have no tickets. Over.
1: Roger, cameras are up.

off Alpha 1. 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

0: one underground stuff.
1: Calling Alpha One.
0: Hey, sorry, can you just confirm that you did tell the male with the red checkered shirt not to ride his scooter?
1: Underground staff, that's confirmed. My partner was with me when I advised the male to get off his scooter.
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4: 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Over.
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Oscar 1, give me a call.

0: Sorry, mine's also the notice, Delta 7 out.
1: Base, this is Perth staff. SJA are taking that mail to Royal Perth. You can clear cameras. Thanks.
2: Roger, Royal Perth, thank you. We will clear.
3: On any call sign available, IMS, this is Tango 72.
4: Ralph, call sign for IMS, corner Vimborne.

0: 41 up S&D. Yeah, guy we're dealing with, can you just track him on camera? He's going into the bus interchange just in case there's a blue with another group.
1: Roger.

0: Safe Space, PTA Horseshoe Bridge 1. Can I have cameras on the two IC3 females going down the escalator to the underpass? Both wearing white jumpers, one's got their hoodie on. No tickets, no tag on. Over.
1: Roger, standby. Cameras are up.
2: First staff.
3: First assist, WAPOL doesn't require our assistance anymore in full course, so you can clear cameras when the WAPOL leaves.
1: Is it clear on the full court?
2: Yeah, Perth staff dealing with the medical, Oscar 2, do you know where they're taking that guy?
4: Yeah, Perth staff, roll Perth.
2: Roger, thank you guys.

0: transit's on 8-9. If you're looking for those females, they boarded door, the last door, platform 9.
1: Roger that.

Base is really. Can we have cameras in the underground, in the platform one, please? Tunnel 4 in. Just stand by underground. Underground, you have cameras.

0: Velod, this is Rev 162, do you copy?
1: Yeah, this is Velod.
0: We have an IC1 male refusing details next down service between door 1 and 2. Thank you.
1: Push on, meet you there.

0: Murdoch, Murdoch, Oscar 1.
1: Go ahead, Murdoch receiving.
0: Yeah, Murdoch, I've just had a call from SJA. Apparently there is a female on your platform struggling to breathe, having heart problems. I have an SJA job if you require it.
1: Please send it through.
0: Job number is 12721.
1: Roger, 12721.

0: Oscar One, this is Murdoch. Could you confirm he said that it's the platforms?
1: Yeah, Murdoch, that were the details I was given by SJA. They said they were on the platform at our station.
0: Yeah, Roger, Oscar One, we've done a sweep, we found no one.
1: Yeah, Roger, we couldn't see anyone on camera either.

0: PG Blessing 5, over.
1: Receiving 5.
0: Cameras 2 IC1 T males next to the fair gate, sitting on a steering area,

0: Oscar 1.
1: Hey, go ahead, Oscar 1. This is Murdoch receiving.
0: Yeah, guys, I just had another call from SJA. Apparently this person is sitting at the taxi rank and was just at the public payphone, and they're behaving very erratically. Like, we can't see anything on camera. You guys see anything?
1: All right, Joe, let's go on. We'll have a look.

0: Warwick. Receiving Warwick.
1: Shelby, but can we get cameras up northern end of this platform? Blonte RC1, we have a shred call, so.
0: Stand by, Warwick.
2: Oscar 1, Delta 7 at Murdoch. Just a long shot. They're not getting Murdoch and Bull Creek confused by any chance, are they?
3: We have had a scan around it. Bull Creek as well and can't see anything. We're not sure, guys.
2: Yeah, Roger, at this stage of Murdoch, we've got no one making any complaints. We'll depart and have at the Bull Creek and do a little scanner there as well.

0: Commanded Officers, Bull Creek. Bull Creek, Oscar 1.
1: Oscar 1, Delta 7, at Murdoch.
2: Guys, are you please able to make yourselves available for the next down service? Apparently there's a medical on board. We believe it's going to be door number 6, possibly related to Hope.
1: Roger, next down, door 6, medical, possibly Hope.

0: Nah, Murdoch, Murdoch. Oscar, 2-1, whoever I am.
1: Roger, go ahead, this is Murdoch receiving.
0: Yeah, guys, I just had another call from SJA for a Bull Creek job. I think this might be the same person, so you can disregard there. If there's any spare train riders that can jump on the train to Bull Creek.
1: Yeah, Oscar 174, already on that train, we'll head up.
0: Roger, 74, we've got her down in the taxi rank on camera.
1: You're understood.

0: Trendoff says Murdoch. Murdoch, Oscar 1.
1: Let's go ahead. Murdoch receiving.
0: Just a heads up. The driver of the down service approaching Bull Creek, who initially reported the medical on board, likely involving Hope, is now reporting there's an assault on board. No location, no details.
1: Roger.
2: Cameron's on the screen. Stand by on the full call.

0: train riders that have just alighted at Bull Creek, Oscar 1.
1: 74.
0: Yeah, 74. She's just up in the bus bay as you go out to your left. Brown, dark blue pants, cream top. She's on the mobile. You'll probably hear her.
1: Roger. Keep him as well or not?
0: No, don't think so, guys. That's her there at the front.
1: We got her.
2: Murdoch. Murdoch, Oscar 1.
1: Go ahead, Oscar 1.
2: So that medical, Hope just jumped off at Bull Creek, so there may not be a medical on board the service. But if you're looking for Hope, she won't be on there anymore.
1: Roger, but there might be an assault?
2: Well, the driver's reporting an assault on board, so there probably is an assault somewhere. And there might be a medical on board as well, but probably not because Hope got off at Bull Creek.
1: Roger, Oscar. We'll take care of it.
2: Thank you, guys.
3: Open channel, check your radios.
1: This is Murdoch. Can we get cameras? Platform 2.
3: Murdoch, cameras are up.
4: You can see cameras in the forecourt.
3: The forecourt.
4: Warmbrook, can we get cameras? Busted 4. Just reports of a fight.
3: Stand by Warmbrook. Cameras up, Warmbrook.

0: Oscar 1, this is Murdoch. 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No assault, no medicals.
1: Yeah. No assault, no medical. Thanks so much, Murdoch.
2: Please, please stand the ground. Can you please check the camera if somebody turned off the escalator off Murray Street going down from Murray Street to Concourse over?
3: Yeah, Roger, stand by on the ground level.

0: Mine, Murdoch. You can clear Cameron.
1: 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Underground base.
2: Nigga,
1: I see one male, blue jumper, grey jeans, blonde hair. 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We'll let you know if he comes back. We'll let the transits know.
2: This message is just in everyone up.

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1: 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We will clear.

0: 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Can we get the cameras up on tunnel 3?
1: Stand by on the ground. Underground, you have cameras.

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1: Camera's drop, Cosmos.
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1: To receiving, go ahead.
0: Yeah, roger, CAD job is on for this, number when ready.
1: Go ahead.
0: CAD 583355, say again, 583355.
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0: 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Can we get cameras platform to the Yanchep end? I'm just going to direct one male to leave.
1: The cameras are up.

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1: Any additional staff in the underground able to assist on the platform?
2: Well, you've got train riders coming in from the Mandalay.
1: British, thanks. Just dealing with one as part of the group, platform number two, northern end of the platform.
2: Doing nice.

0: Gosnells, Gosnells, Oscar 1.
1: Oscar 1, Gosnells receiving, go ahead.
0: Yeah, mate, Juliet Golf 101, it's good, your job.
1: Received, thanks very much.

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1: Tango 30, receiving Sierra 3.
0: Tango 30, Sierra 3. You could probably disregard the last job if you could stay at EQ. Perhaps just coming down, they may have another job for you when they get down.
1: Copy that, Tango 30 staying at EQ, over.

0: Sierra 3, Oscar 1, that group is approaching EQ as we speak.
1: I received, you can just monitor, person switch on the way there, they've obviously known the identity of this person. If it's going to do so, they might try to detain him.
0: Roger, I'm assuming big fella in the hoodie.
1: That's my understanding, yes.

0: Underground, underground. Oscar 2.
1: Oscar 2, underground receiving.
0: Yeah, there is just a CAD job popped up for Hungry Jack's on William Street saying a group were fighting. Apparently now they're walking towards the underground.
1: Yeah, we possibly have them at the fair gates.
0: Yeah, roger. Yeah, the ones that just went down Rain Square.
1: That's the one, yeah, that's correct.

0: Sierra 3. He's
1: receiving Sierra 3.
0: So, do you know where they're going?
1: We last saw them go down Rain Square.
0: They're in Rain Square.
1: Roger, we last saw them go into Rain Square, but we don't have cameras in Rain Square, so we can't confirm they're still there. We do see them on a forecourt camera. They're exiting to Wellington Street as we speak. Some Waypole officers on bikes have just intercepted them. Looks like they're running back in through Rain Square. They may be heading your way.

0: Yanchep, Yanchep, Oscar 2.
1: Yanchep, receiving.
0: Yeah, guys, do you have magic powder? The service on platform 1, door R5, requires some, according to the driver.
1: All right, perceive that. We'll sort that.

0: Bay, Dunlop.
1: Dunlop, go ahead.
0: Dunlop, cameras outside the public toilet. White jumper, black velcro.
1: Roger, you have cameras.

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1: Platform 5, stand on. Cameras are up, platform 5.

0: Roger. I just want to get cameras up, bus 10-1. Just going through a few troublesome ladies.
1: Sandra, stand by. Any additional transit officers out to assist at Joondalup, please? Any additional transit officers at Joondalup, possible? Cameras up, Mandra. Any deltas out to assist Joondalup, possible? Any deltas out to assist at Joondalup? Deltas for Joondalup, Oscar 1.
0: This is Delta 5, leaving Columbine now.
1: Thank you, Delta 5. Hands on with 1 outside the public bathroom. Side associate nearby, not interfering yet, but very close.
0: Yeah, Roger.

0: 5, Oscar 1. Transit officer's now struggling with the one on the ground.
1: Six.

0: Delta 5, Oscar 1, your ETA to General Op, please.
1: Delta 5, about 5 minutes.
0: Roger, 5 minutes. Still struggling with one concourse level near the bathrooms.
1: Roger.
2: Still weak there, thank you.
0: Roger, clear, Kelstar, thank you.

0: Ice Amado. Yeah, Roger, mate. It's off property for us, but Green Ave side, we've got a couple down there, male that's been yelling and carrying on for the past maybe half hour. Can you just monitor, please?
1: Yeah, Roger, that.

0: Bradford. Can we get cameras on the incoming ground service on door 2?
1: Stand by, Boston.
2: 5 out of 5, general up with 8,

0: Bradford. Can we get cameras on the incoming ground service on door 2?
1: Stand by, Boston.
0: 5-5, General Love, what's the ATO? Delta 5, what's your ETA?
2: Delta 5, Oscar 1, ETA to Joondalup.
3: Oscar 1, Delta 5, go about 2 minutes away.
2: Roger, still near the toilets, haven't been secured yet.
0: Base, Mandra, you can clear cameras.
1: Thank you, Mandra.

0: Viper Delta 2, did you want us to start rolling your way? Over.
1: Delta 2, Oscar 2, maybe start heading that way.
0: 2 Delta 2, roger. We're just leaving Kelmscott.

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1: We can't really make out what it is. Maybe use your body cam.

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1: Bearswood receiving, go ahead, Oscar 2.
0: Yeah, just for your information, Bearswood Security are dealing with a fair-skinned male, dark long mullet, black T-shirt with a white print on the back, mid to late 20s, apparently being quite aggressive over there, may head your way.
1: Cheers, mate.
0: Yeah, Roger, I thought you'd like that.
2: Yeah, June Love, that was on 202 as well.

0: Thornley.
1: Thornley, Oscar 1. Receiving, send.
0: White call is attending and will be floating around the area shortly.
1: Received.

0: Delta 2, what's your ETA to Byford?
1: Oscar 1, Delta 2, we're at Byford now, over.
0: Yeah, roger, they're just up on the platform. If you can give them a hand, I think Dad's there.
1: Only Webb on site.

0: Midland. Midland.
1: Oscar 1, Midland. Just had a car drive over the Morrison Road crossing, smashed into the boom gate, smashed it up. Seems to be in one piece. I bookmarked it on Woodbridge 102. Train driver initially reported that.
0: Roger, thank you. We're looking at it.
2: Delta 4, Delta 4, Oscar 2.
3: Yeah, Roger. We heard Morrison Road boom gate.
2: Yeah, Roger. You just make see. TR Techie's on the way, but can we just make sure it's not too damaged?
3: Roger. Leaving Midland, ETA less than 5 miles.
2: Roger, thank you very much.

0: Oscar 1, Delta 4.
1: Oscar 1, Delta 4,
0: Spike 2, network control. These gates are working okay, but techies are coming and they gave us permission to depart. Over.
1: Roger, they've given you permission to depart. No worries.

0: 1, November 1, Tango 82. 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
1: November 1, excuse me, call.

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0: Hey, mate, can you give me a call? Just what that was about?
1: What's that one?

0: base to base, Makata staff, because you got cameras up on platform one. I think there's a group that possibly might start to fight. I think one may have just jumped down in the fairway.
1: Yeah, Roger, you got someone on the track there.
2: Carver staff, it looks like there is a fight over there.
0: First staff, could you possibly send an additional transit or class group to come to Macarva? There is a big group of them.
3: Yeah, Macarva, that's it. We're on the way.
2: Macarva staff, the man in the yellow basketball jersey was the one that trespassed.

0: upstairs, out underground, it's all clear to lock up. 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
1: One coming up.

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1: Roger, Canning Bridge, standby.
0: You can't get your ID shot of her for Bowler, this train leaves.
1: Roger, is that, which one is it?
0: Female, black shirt, blue jeans, 401 over.

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1: Delta 3 receiving, go ahead.
0: Yeah, guys, can I get you to head towards Canning Bridge? We've got a female that's trespassed on the Burway. There is no rail traffic at this moment, but if you can head there, please.
1: Roger, see you on our way.

0: Sierra 5. The engine plane is closing down for the night. Good night.
1: Yeah, good night, Sierra 5.

Year 9, manager. We're locking up and going home shortly, over.

0: Echo 1, Delta 3, we're just arriving at Cutting Bridge now. Do you have cameras up on the CML? Over.
1: Yeah, Delta 3, they are in the lift on platform 1. Just so you know too, the little one that trespassed also interfered with the buttons on the lift on platform 2 that's now not working.
0: Roger, received.

Delta 3, Oscar 1, Zero Zellers, must be the other platform.

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1: Call for receiving, go ahead.
0: Yeah, guys, can you check that other lift before you go, in case we need to organise a techie?
1: Yeah, roger, Steve. I'm just going to make sure these guys get something to do about it, and I'll check it out.
0: Thank you, Jack.

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1: Good morning, you're loud and clear.
0: Thanks, Basin Amanda, out.

0: Roger, Perth, when you're ready.
1: They've already pressed that one. Have you received it yet?
0: Negative. Might just give that a go in about 10 minutes. There could be an issue. Stand by.
1: See that. See if that's out.
2: Warm bridge, you can get all the viewers level.

Yeah, Warbra, I don't think it's going to come through. We might have an issue.

0: base, PTA Willard, logging on, radio check, over.
1: Roger, you're loud and clear.
0: I'm also checking the duress alarm on the toilet, over.
1: Roger, go for it.

0: Base, this is Rocket. I'm about to test my Jerusalem. Over.
1: So, good luck, Rockingham. Roger, Rockingham, received.
0: Space, Rocketdam out.
2: This is City Air 1. Should I check again? The duress?
1: Yeah, well, I'd go ahead. We'll see how we go.

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1: Okay, thank you.
2: Yes,
1: the Yenchip for a radio check, please, over. Loud and clear, over. Wait, mate,
2: this is
1: Yenchip
2: out.
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0: Sierra PTA Mainland, this is CSA Bayswater.
1: Yes, I'm just logging in to inform you I'm here, over.
0: Roger, Bayswater out.

0: this is Basir, testing gears in disabled toilet, over.
1: Yeah, Roger, Basir, give it a try.

0: detailing ticket alarm on your side from station.
1: Yeah, two call signs, I believe, stadium for a duress. Go for it. Yeah, stadium, same deal as yesterday, no duress there, and buy for the same as yours for yesterday, no duress received.
0: Roger, thanks, mate. Bye for now. Okay, stadium, did you say no duress?
1: Yeah, that's confirmed, no duress from stadium. It was reported yesterday.
0: Roger, thank you. Thank you.

0: Miami Flight. This is Steve Flight, Kennington for a radio check.
1: Kennington, loud and clear.
0: Steve Flight, Kennington, toilet, testing toilet alarm, over.
1: Roger, go ahead.

0: Tuesday. Ellenbrook for radio check. 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
1: Ellenbrook, that's it.
2: Tuesday, Cannington, I've pushed it about 3-4 times now, over. I don't think it's connected, we'll report.
1: Yeah, Roger, Cannington was reported yesterday.
2: It's received, mate. Thanks for that. It's Tuesday, Cannington out.
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0: say?
1: Please, Murdoch, don't interrupt check.
2: Go ahead, Murdoch. Hey, Murdoch, your address received.
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1: Go ahead, Clarkson.
0: Can I have cameras on the white ute in the 15-minute sort of parking bays out the front of the station? Some sort of domestic maybe going on there, over.
1: That's Clarkson, step up.

0: 1, this is Clarkson.
1: Clarkson, Oscar 1.
0: Yeah, just a bit of an update. They're having some sort of domestic in there. There's a lady driver. She's yelling, get out of my car. It did turn slightly physical there. I told them to stop, and I just got told I don't give an F, pretty much, over.
1: Yeah, Roger. Just stay back, observe and report.
0: Yeah, message received. That's all I'm doing. Thank you. Bye for now.

0: accommodate six driver students at passing the change area.
1: 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Hey, I'm gonna your address received.
0: For the second one.
1: Roger, second address received.
0: Armadale out.
2: Hey, CFA Armadale requesting the tourist alarm in the public toilet.
1: Go ahead, Armadale.

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0: Go ahead, Clarkson.
1: Not sure if you've lost sight of them, but yeah, as you might have seen, they've turned around the corner, so we've lost sight of them, over.
0: Yeah, Roger, we were tracking with the passenger side door open and the male partially out of the vehicle.
1: Proceed, we'll go back in the office and stay safe there, over.
0: Yeah, Roger, Clarkson.
2: This is Viper testing Juris in Buckley, over.
0: Yeah, go ahead, Viper.

0: Bedford, your bus interchange to address received.
1: Roger, base, stand by for the second one, over.
0: And second one received, Bobbin.
1: Base, Bedford out.

0: Okay, have you received that one?
1: Negative.
0: I'll report it. Here's the first out.
1: Roger.

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2: West end.
1: Yeah, two call signs at once. Coburn, same deal as yesterday. Your duress hasn't come through. Second call sign for address. Water staff dress, second one received.
2: Thanks, base. Thanks, one out.

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1: Yeah, go ahead, Delta 3.
0: Delta 3 going close. Armadale line, utilising Whiskey Tango's 9490 and 9489 in fleet number 386 and contactable on the Delta 3's mobile. Over.
1: Roger, received all that Delta 3, cameras online, have you?
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0: 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Whiskey Tango is 9061, 9057. Fleet number 303, we have Delta 11 mobile.
1: Roger, receive that. 11, have a good shift.
0: Likewise base, out.
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0: Delta 7.
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1: Roger 7, and received all that. 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
1: Receive that, Delta 9. 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

0: base base. 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
1: Yeah, roger. 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
0: Base water out.

0: PTA button. 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

0: 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We're in fleet 949 and then 4's mobile.
1: Gyro, Seagull, that Delta 4, you have a shipping.

0: appears we have the same problem in the lifts today. 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
1: I heard you all right, Roger, but I think you couldn't hear me.

0: 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PTA and book check-in, both duets at arm at Buzz Bay in the changeover.
1: Go ahead, Edelbrook.
0: Applicant staff dresses received in bus lane. Thank you, base. PTA, Edelbrook out.

0: Fez, Fremantle, checking the duress alarm in the unisex toilet. Over.
1: Go ahead, Fremantle. 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
1: 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Midland, duress received.

0: BTS only, this is Victor Duris, pronounced Thornley
1: Base, Thornley Base, thank you.
2: Over.

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1: The underground, over.
0: Please.
2: Only you're loud and clear, but people have been going over the top here.
0: Please check the second unit and public service.
2: Roger, we got it. Thank you.
0: Good morning. Airport, Jerusalem and public service, over.

0: Base, this is Mainland PTA, over.
1: Go ahead, Mainland.
0: Could I have cameras, please, on two females? They're at either end of the platform right now, but they were having insulting discussion earlier. Over.
1: Registered. Roger Thorling, I'm not sure if you've been liaising with your colleague there, but both addresses at Thorling were already tested this morning. Yeah, Mayland, is that one of the individuals going into the underpass?
0: That is correct. It looks like she's leaving the property. Over.
1: Yeah, Roger, we see the other female still on the platform trying to seek shelter from the room.
0: Correct, over. Base, this is PTA Mainland. It appears that the confrontation is over. She's now, the other party is now on Watley Crescent. Over. You can, if you like.
1: Yeah, Roger. Thank you.

0: base Duvier Airport, testing to the Salam in public to Alcala.
1: Go ahead, Airport. Airport, dress receive.
0: Duvier Airport out.

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1: This is Delta 1, going code 05 for Fremantle Station. We've missed Tangles 9119 and 9115. Fleet 602, contactable on Delta 15.
0: Roger, received all that one. Have a good shift.

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1: Base,
0: Delta 15, going code 01 on the manager line. We have Victor Tango's 9007 and 9021. We're in fleet 509 with 15's mobile, over.
1: Alright, suit for that 15, you have a good shift.
0: Thanks, base, 15 out.

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1: Yeah, go ahead. Dixon, that's received.

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1: Delta 2, 01, Armada Line, Whiskey Tango's 90181 and 90207, Marine Fleet 73, 2's mobile, over.
0: Roger, Delta 2, vehicle please.
1: Fleet number 73.
0: Roger, Fleet 73, have a good shoot, guys.
1: Delta 2 out.
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0: Yes, CSA on 6 and 7, good morning, you're loud and clear.
2: Thank you, base. Good morning to you. 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

0: Clarkson Base. We still needing cameras on this gentleman?
1: Base, I was just about to let you know you can cancel cameras. He's going to walk down the road for some reason. He'll be back later, but unless the woman comes back and they get into it again, it should be all good, over.
0: Yeah, roger.
2: CSC at Camp Scott, requested that do the salam in the public toilet, over.
0: Yeah, go for it, Camp Scott. Yeah, Camp Scott, first address received.
2: Thank you, babe. Stand by for the second one, over.

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2: PTA Old Street, testing to us in the public, dotted over.
1: Yeah, go ahead, I
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2: Thank you, Dave. I'll straight out.

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1: Yeah, go ahead, Agent. Tim Dress received.
0: Thanks, dude. 10 minutes tonight.

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0: Delta 13-01 on the Yanchep line, Whiskey Tango's 9305 and 9285, Fleet 619 and Delta 13's mobile.
1: 10 for that 13, you have the ship.
0: Thank you, base.
2: Lakelands, checking to the thermometer.
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0: Bay Space. This is Whiteman Park. 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
0: Testing the Jerusalem at the train station. 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
1: 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Watman Park here.
2: Space, space, this is the Whiteman Park.
0: Go ahead.
2: Testing bus interchange, the rest alarms.
0: Roger, go ahead. And Whiteman Park, both terrestrials received for the bus interchange.
2: Roger, park out.

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0: Memphis, Palager.
1: Hey, can I get Palager?
0: Yeah, Palager, can you please have cameras at the bus interchange stand number 7? I see 3 females screaming. Over.
1: Hey, Roger. Camera's up.

0: Bellagura, take us to the IC3 female and the Maroon Chicago Bullsong.
1: That's correct. Yeah, she's watching the doors, stand for now, over.

0: And Ballarat at base, is that female on now on property in the concourse or on the platform?
1: Yeah, that's all right, Jarvis. It looks like she's going to head to the trains, over.

0: 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This is platform 5.
1: Yeah, go ahead, platform 5.
0: Please put camera next to the public telephone.
1: That's
0: sitting in the public telephone box with the brown color t-shirt and black color trousers.
1: Yeah, roger. Okay.
0: Using the suspicious behavior.
1: Yeah, roger. Camera's run.

0: base. This is platform 5.
1: Okay, sorry, Alaska, soft base.
0: Clear the camera, please. Thank you.
1: Yeah, was that for platform 5?
2: Yeah, you can keep the cameras up.
1: Yeah, roger, camera's still up on 5.
3: Base, Delta 6.
1: Good morning, Delta 6, sent.
3: Morning, base. Delta 6, going 01 on the engine plan. Whiskey Tango is 9239-9492. Fleet number 494, we have Delta 6 mobile phone, over.
1: Received, all right, Delta 6, have a good shift.

0: Deladura base, we're going to clear cameras there. Situation changes, give us a call back and we'll pick cameras up.
1: Message received base, Balajura.

0: três vezes. Balladur.
1: Hey, Balladur.
0: Yeah, Roger, that female is back on some 3 at the bus interchange now, trying to step in front of a bus, over.
1: Yeah, Roger.

0: First half. No score.
1: Yeah,
0: got a report of a trespasser end of platform 4, possibly heading around the MacGyver type area. If you can head down there, the ads control.
1: First officer.

first half, Oscar 1. Yeah, we'll locate that person just off platform

0: Roger, just to confirm, the person that trespassed is on platform 3, and it happened at MacIver.
1: Negative, negative. He's off the end of platform 3, just near the wall, underneath the Barry Street Bridge, if you turn right. Green hoodie, black cap,

0: Perth staff going to the trespass job. This is base.
1: Yes, Stephen.
0: When you get there, this fella's got something long in his hand. I don't know what it is. It looks metallic. Could be a... hang on. Two bits of metal in his hand. I don't know what he's doing with them. He's now climbing the wall to get to the top of the bridge. He is now on top of the concrete wall, level with Wellington Street.

0: staff, this is base. Yeah, roger. You at the front of the station along platform 3?
1: Yeah, roger that. We're outside the station on Wellington Street. Go over the bridge.
0: He's on the bridge now. You probably see him from where you are. You should have line of sight.
1: Yeah, roger. We can see him actually.

0: staff for that individual on Barrack Street, please.
1: Go ahead.
0: Yeah, are you going to convey him back along Wellington Street to front of the station, or are you going in via the medical centre?
1: Yeah, we're just going from the 4 o'clock.
0: Roger.

0: Biz Base, Bellinger.
1: Hey, Bellinger.
0: Yeah, Roger, thanks, Biz. You can disregard cameras now. She's boarded a train heading to Perth, over.
1: Hey, Roger.
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3: Pins, platform 6 for the next Claremont service. 67 received, out.

staff on Allen Brook line, this is Pins. Please be advised, your 651 port to Allen Brook is currently running 8 minutes late. At MacIver, this is Pins out.

0: Delta 14, over.
1: Yeah, good morning, 14, sent.
0: Delta 14, going through 01 on the Ellenbrook line. We've got Whiskey Tangles 9355 and 9161. We are in fleet number 507 and contactable on Delta 14 mobile, over.
1: Roger, 14, we're saved all that. Have a good shift.
0: Good day, thank you.

0: Yeah. Go ahead, staff. Had a trespass, I suppose.
1: That's staff proceeding.
0: Yeah, Roger. We've got that individual entering off Wellington Street, sooner than basketball courts, bookmarked on PCP 408 and also MCN 112. PCP 408 and MacGyver 112 at approximately 6:46.
1: Roger, thank you.
0: Further to that, you can add cameras 602 and 45, PCP 451 and 602.
1: 451 and 602, thank you.

0: Please, Alkimos requesting a toilet will check, please.
1: There you go, Ed Alkimos. Alkimos, direct receive.
0: Thanks, please. 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

0: Rise, this is Yanchep testing the Drew FLR. Please, over.
1: Go ahead, Yanchep. Address received.

0: staff on Ellenbrook line, this is Prince. Please be advised your 734 Ellenbrook to Perth is currently running 6 minutes late. This is Prince out.
1: Prince
0: Operator,
1: this is
0: Yenchep, Prince receiving, go ahead, over.
1: Prince Operator, FYI, I don't know if you are aware that the service, the C-Series on Blackpool 3 has been tagged, over.
0: Yeah, Roger, they are aware of it, that's why it's going off traffic, over.
1: Yenchep, this is Yenchep out.

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1: Prince,
0: Yanchep, over. 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
1: Hey, Clarkson.
0: Air base, this is Clarkson. Just so you're aware, the South Bike Locker emergency phone is not connecting at all. I'll report it over.

0: about a night at Mandarin. We got cameras up in platform two. Just want to talk to a person who I believe might be drug infected.
1: Roger, stand by the other one. Delta 9, you have cameras.